National Weather Service in Sioux Falls has issued a severe thunderstorm warning for southern Davison County in southeastern South Dakota, northeastern Douglas County in south central South Dakota, northwestern Hutchinson County in southeastern South Dakota, until 7:45 p.m. At 7:05 p.m., a severe thunderstorm was located 9 miles east of Corsica, or 12 miles west of Parkston, moving east at 15 miles an hour. Hazard, 60 miles an hour wind gusts and penny-size hail. Source, radar indicated. Impact, expect damage to roofs, siding, and trees. This severe thunderstorm will be near Dimmock around 7:15 p.m. For your protection, move to an interior room on the lowest floor of a building. To report severe weather, contact your nearest law enforcement agency. They will send your report to the Nationals. Repeating, a severe thunderstorm warning has been issued until 7:45 p.m. for the following counties in South Dakota, Davison, Douglas, and Hutchinson.

The National Weather Service in Sioux Falls has issued a severe thunderstorm warning for southwestern Kingsbury County and east central South Dakota, Sanborn County in east central South Dakota, southeastern Beadle County in east central South Dakota, Minor County in east central South Dakota, until 8:15 p.m. At 7:22 p.m., severe thunderstorms were located along a line extending from near Huron to 9 miles south of Iroquois to near Forestburg, moving east at 35 miles an hour. Hazard, 60 miles an hour wind gusts and penny-size hail. Source, radar indicated. Impact, expect damage to roofs, siding, and trees. Severe thunderstorms will be near Iroquois, Carthage, Artesian, and Kavir around 7:30 p.m. Fedora around 7:35 p.m. Roswell around 7:40 p.m. Other locations in the path of these severe thunderstorms include Vilas. For your protection, move to an interior room on the lowest floor of a building. To report severe weather, contact your nearest law enforcement agency. They will send your report to the National Weather Service office in Sioux Falls. Repeating, a severe thunderstorm warning has been issued until 8:15 p.m. for the following counties in South Dakota: Beadle, Kingsbury, Sanborn, and Minor.

National Weather Service in Aberdeen has issued a severe thunderstorm warning for southeastern Campbell County in north-central South Dakota, northeastern Dewey County in north-central South Dakota, northwestern Edmonds County in north-central South Dakota, southwestern McPherson County in north-central South Dakota, Walworth County in north-central South Dakota Daylight Time, or 7:15 p.m. Mountain Daylight Time. At 7:25 p.m. Central Daylight Time, or 6:25 p.m. Mountain Daylight Time, a severe thunderstorm was located over Lake Hiddenwood Wreck Area, or near Selby, moving east at 25 miles per hour. Hazard, 60 miles per hour wind gusts and quarter-size hail. Source, radar indicated. Impact, hail damage to vehicles is expected. Expect wind damage to roofs, siding, and trees. This severe thunderstorm will be near Lake Hiddenwood Wreck Area and Selby around 7:25 p.m. Central Daylight Time. Java around 7:30 p.m. Central Daylight Time. Seek shelter inside a well-built structure and stay away from windows. The storm is capable of producing damaging winds and large hail. Report severe weather to your nearest law enforcement agency or the National Weather Service office in Aberdeen, South Dakota. Repeating, a severe thunderstorm warning has been issued until 8:15 p.m. Central Daylight Time for the following counties, in South Dakota, Edmonds and McPherson.

The National Weather Service in Sioux Falls has issued a severe thunderstorm warning for northeastern Davison County in southeastern South Dakota, southeastern Sanborn County in east central South Dakota, southwestern Lake County in east central South Dakota, southern Minor County in east central South Dakota, McCook County in southeastern South Dakota, Hanson County in southeastern South Dakota, until 8:15 p.m. At 7:20 p.m., severe thunderstorms were located along a line extending from 7 miles south of Artesian to near Alexandria to 6 miles east of Ethan, moving east at 50 miles an hour. Hazard, 60 miles an hour wind gusts. Source, radar indicated. Impact, expect damage to roofs, siding, and trees. Severe thunderstorms will be near Alexandria, Emory, Spencer in McCook County, and Farmer around 7:35 p.m. Carnova around 7:45 p.m. Other low storms include Salem, Canastota, Lake Vermilion State Recreation Area, Montrose, Orland, and Lake Herman State Park. For your protection, move to an interior room on the lowest floor of a building. To report severe weather, contact your nearest law enforcement agency. They will send a report to the National Weather Service office in Sioux Falls. Repeating, a severe thunderstorm warning has been issued until 8:15 p.m. for the following counties in South Dakota: Lake, McCook, Sanborn, Davison, Hanson, and Minor.

The Owyhee County has issued a civil emergency alert for the Jordan Valley area in Idaho. Big grass fire is uncontained and moving rapidly. Jordan Valley in Malheur County, Oregon is under level 1 evacuation. Be prepared to evacuate. 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This message was sent by the Idaho State Communications Center and is now concluded.

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The National Weather Service has issued Sofia Thunderstorm Watch number 515, effective until 2 a.m. Sunday. This watch includes the following counties in Iowa, Lyon and Sioux, and the following counties in Minnesota, Nobles,

limestone and rock. Remember, a severe thunderstorm watch means the conditions are favorable for the development of severe weather, including large hail and damaging winds in and close to the watch area. While severe weather may not be imminent, persons should remain alert for rapidly changing weather conditions and listen for later statements and possible warnings. Stay tuned to NOAA Weather Radio, commercial radio and television outlets, or internet sources for the latest severe weather information.

National Weather Service in Aberdeen has issued a severe thunderstorm warning for Northern Edmonds County in North Central South Dakota, Western McPherson County in North Central South Dakota, Northeastern Walworth County in North Central South Dakota, until 8:45 p.m. Central Daylight Time. At 8:02 p.m. Central Daylight Time, a severe thunderstorm was located 7 miles northeast of Bowdell, moving northeast at blizzard, 70 miles per hour wind gusts and small hail. Source, radar indicated. Impact, expect considerable tree damage. Damage is likely to mobile homes, roofs, and outbuildings. This severe thunderstorm will be near Bowdell around 8:05 p.m. Central Daylight Time. Hotmer and Hillsview around 8:10 p.m. Central Daylight Time. Anyone outdoors should move to shelter inside a well-built structure and stay away from windows. The storm is capable of producing widespread damaging winds. Report severe weather to your nearest law enforcement agency or the National Weather Service office in Aberdeen, South Dakota. Repeating, a severe thunderstorm warning has been issued until 8:45 p.m. Central Daylight Time for the following counties in South Dakota, Edmonds and McPherson.

the National Weather Service in Aberdeen has issued a severe thunderstorm warning for Northern Edmonds County in north-central South Dakota, Western McPherson County in north-central South Dakota, Northeastern Walworth County in north-central South Dakota, until 8:45 p.m. Central Daylight Time. At 8:02 p.m. Central Daylight Time, a severe thunderstorm was located 7 miles northeast of Bowdell, moving northeast at 40 miles per hour. Hazard, 70 miles per hour wind gusts and small hail. Source, radar indicated. Impact, expect considerable tree damage. Damage is likely to mobile homes, roofs, and outbuildings. This severe thunderstorm will be near Bowdell around 8:05 p.m. Central Daylight Time. Hosmer and Hillsview around 8:10 p.m. Central Daylight Time. Anyone outdoors should move to shelter inside a well-built structure and stay away from windows. The storm is capable of producing widespread damaging winds. Report severe weather to your nearest law enforcement agency or the National Weather Service office in Aberdeen, South Dakota. Repeating, a severe thunderstorm warning has been issued until 8:45 p.m. Central Daylight Time for the following counties in South Dakota: Edmonds, McPherson, and Walworth.

SCSO is searching for a missing backpacker, James Roger Carroll, 77 years old, white male, 5 feet 8 inches tall, 160 pounds, white beard and dark clothing. Carroll is last known to be in the area of Duck Lakes or High Lake area of the Russian wilderness. If seen, call SCSO at 530-841-2900.

National Weather Service has issued severe thunderstorm watch number 515, effective until 2 a.m. Sunday. This watch includes the following counties in Minnesota: Lincoln, Lyon, Murray, Pipestone, and Redwood. Remember, a severe thunderstorm watch means the conditions are favorable for the development of severe weather, including large hail and damaging winds, in and close to the watch area. While severe weather may not be imminent, persons should remain alert for rapidly changing weather conditions and listen for later statements and possible warnings. 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

come to me. Come to me, look at what you've done to me. You put a gun to me, then you brought the sun to me. Shine like blood diamonds, learning to have patience, only cause you are timeless. The universe energy doesn't lie, and this chemistry is infinity at a million times. I wrote a million rhymes describing your star power, and at the 24 bars you

National Weather Service in Sioux Falls has issued a severe thunderstorm warning for western Lyon County in northwestern Iowa, northwestern Sioux County in northwestern Iowa, Rock County in southwestern Minnesota, Minnehaha County in southeastern South Dakota, northern Lincoln County in southeastern South Dakota, northeastern Turner County in southeastern South Dakota, until 9:15 p.m. At 8:32 p.m., severe thunderstorms were located along a line extending from near Baltic to near Ellis to Hurley, moving east at 45 miles an hour. Hazard, 60 miles an hour wind gusts and penny-size hail. Source, public. Impact, expect damage to roofs, siding, and trees. Severe thunderstorms will be near Sioux Falls, Brandon, Harrisburg, T., Lenox, Worthing, around 8:40 p.m. Garrettson, Valley Springs, Sherman, Palisades State Park, and Lake Alvin State Recreation Area around 8:45 p.m. Canton around 8:50 p.m. Other locations in the path of these severe thunderstorms include Larchwood, Hills, Beaver Creek, Lester, Newton Hills State Park, Laverne, and Inwood. For your protection, move to an interior room on the lowest floor of a building. To report severe weather, contact your nearest law enforcement agency. They will send a report to the National Weather Service office in Sioux Falls. Repeating, a severe thunderstorm warning has been issued until 9:15 p.m. for the following counties in Iowa, Lyon and Sioux, and Rock, Minnesota, and the following counties in South Dakota, Lincoln, Minnehaha, and Turner.

Magazine has issued a Eastern Edmonds County in North Central South Dakota, Eastern McPherson County in North Central South Dakota, Northwestern Brown County in Northeastern South Dakota, until 9:15 p.m. Central Daylight Time. At 8:36 p.m. Central Daylight Time, severe thunderstorms were located along a line from near Long Lake to over Craven's Corner, or along a line from 14 miles northwest of Lella to near Ipswich, moving northeast at 40 miles per hour. Hazard, 70 miles per hour wind gusts and small hail. Source, train spotters reported. At 8:29 p.m. Central Daylight Time, a 70 miles per hour wind gust was measured 2.6 miles north-northeast of Hosmer. Impact, expect considerable tree damage. Damage is likely to mobile homes, roofs, and outbuildings. This severe thunderstorm will be near Deerfield Colony, Lella, Craven's Corner, Long Lake, Plainview Colony, and Ipswich around 8:40 p.m. Central Daylight Time. Long Lake Colony around 8:45 p.m. Central Daylight Time. Grassline Colony, Wetumpka and Minalake Rec Area around 8:50 p.m. Central Daylight Time. Richmond Lake Rec Area and Spring Creek Colony around 9 p.m. Central Daylight Time. Westport, Barnard and Frederick around 9:10 p.m. Central Daylight Time. Anyone outdoors should move to shelter inside a well-built structure and stay away from windows. These storms have produced widespread damaging winds. Wind damage with these storms will occur before any rain or lightning. Do not wait for the sound of thunder before taking cover. Seek shelter immediately inside a sturdy structure and stay away from windows. Report severe weather to your nearest law enforcement agency or the National Weather Service office in Aberdeen, South Dakota. Repeating, a severe thunderstorm p.m. Central Daylight Time for the following counties.

This guitar sounds so good. So sweet.

The National Weather Service in Sioux Falls has issued a severe thunderstorm warning for western Sioux County in northwestern Iowa, northeastern Clay County in southeastern South Dakota, southern Lincoln County in southeastern South Dakota, northeastern Yankton County in southeastern South Dakota, southeastern Turner County in southeastern South Dakota, northern Union County in southeastern South Dakota, until 9:30 p.m. At 8:42 p.m., severe thunderstorms were located along a line extending from near Worthington near Centerville, moving southeast at 50 miles an hour. Hazard, 70 miles an hour wind gusts. Source, radar indicated. Impact, expects considerable tree damage. Damage is likely to mobile homes, roofs, and outbuildings. Severe thunderstorms will be near Beresford and Newton Hills State Park around 8:50 p.m. Alcester and Hudson around 9 p.m. Other locations in the path of these severe thunderstorms include Haywardron and Ironton. For your protection, move to an interior room on the lowest floor of a building. To report severe weather, contact your nearest law enforcement agency. They will send a report to the National Weather Service office in Sioux Falls. Repeating, a severe thunderstorm warning has been issued until 9:30 p.m. for the following county, Sioux, Iowa, and the following counties, in South Dakota, Lincoln, Turner, Union, Clay, and Yankton.

The National Weather Service in Albuquerque, South Central San Juan County in northwestern New Mexico, until 10:45 p.m. Mountain Daylight Time. At 7:41 p.m. Mountain Daylight Time, Doppler radar indicated thunderstorms producing heavy rain across the warned area. Between 0.5 and 1 inch of rain has fallen across Chaco Canyon National Park. Additional rainfall amounts of 0.25 to 0.75 inches are possible in the warned area. Flash flooding is ongoing or expected to begin shortly. Hazard: flash flooding caused by thunderstorms. Source: radar indicated. Impact: flash flooding of small creeks and streams, urban areas, highways, streets and underpasses, as well as other poor drainage and low-lying areas. Some locations that will experience flash flooding include Chaco Canyon National Park. Turn around, don't drown when encountering flooded roads. Most flood deaths occur in vehicles. Arroyos, streams, and normally dry rivers can become raging killer currents in a matter of minutes. Water in arroyos can travel many miles and take hours to reach your location from upstream rain areas. Repeating, a flash flood warning has been issued until 10:45 p.m. Mountain Daylight Time for the following county, San Juan, New Mexico.

issued a severe thunderstorm warning for Western Cochise County in southeastern Arizona, East Central Pima County in southeastern Arizona, Northeastern Santa Cruz County in southeastern Arizona, until 7:45 p.m. Mountain Standard Time. At 6:43 p.m. Mountain Standard Time, a severe thunderstorm was located over Wichita, moving west at 15 miles per hour. Hazard, 60 miles per hour in gusts and quarter-size hail. Source, radar indicated. Impact, hail damage to vehicles is expected. Expect wind damage to roofs, siding, and trees. Locations impacted include Wichita, Sonoyta, Elgin, and Carson Cavern State Park. This includes the following highways: Route 90 between mile markers 297 and 311. Route 82 between mile markers 32 and 58. Route 83 between mile markers 23 and 37. Seek shelter inside a well-built structure and stay away from windows. The storm is capable of producing damaging winds and large hail. Repeating, a severe thunderstorm warning has been issued until 7:45 p.m. Mountain Standard Time.

The National Weather Service in Sioux Falls has issued a severe thunderstorm warning for Lyon County in northwestern Iowa, western Osceola County in northwestern Iowa, northern Sioux County in northwestern Iowa, Rock County in southwestern Minnesota, southern Nobles County in southwestern Minnesota, southeastern Minnehaha County in southeastern South Dakota, Lincoln County in southeastern South Dakota, until 9:30 p.m. At 8:51 p.m., severe thunderstorms were located along a line extending from Palisades State Park to Larch Wood to near Billsford, moving east at 60 miles an hour. These are destructive storms for Larch Wood, Iowa, Canton, South Dakota, and Laverne, Minnesota. Hazard, 80 miles an hour wind gusts and penny-size hail. Source, public. Impact, flying debris will be dangerous to those caught without shelter. Mobile homes will be heavily damaged. Expect considerable damage to roofs, windows, and vehicles. Extensive tree damage and power outages are likely. Severe thunderstorms will be near Canton, Larch Wood, Inwood, Hills, Beaver Creek, Lester, Alvord, Fairview, and Newton Hills State Park around 8:55 p.m. Laverne, Rock Rapids, and Blue Mountain State Park around 9 p.m. Rock Valley, Dune, and Ellsworth around 9:05 p.m. George around 9:10 p.m. Other locations in the path of these severe thunderstorms include Hall, Adrian, Little Rock, Sibley, Boyden, Rushmore, and Matlock. For your protection, move to an interior room on the lowest floor of a building. To report severe weather, contact your nearest law enforcement agency.

National Weather Service in Aberdeen has issued a severe thunderstorm warning for Eastern Edmonds County in north-central South Dakota, Southern Brown County in northeastern South Dakota, until 9:45 p.m. Central Daylight Time. At 8:58 p.m. Central Daylight Time, 8 miles east of Minor Lake Rec area, or 8 miles west of Aberdeen, moving east at 40 miles per hour. Hazard, 70 miles per hour wind gusts and small hail. Source, radar indicated. Impact, expect considerable tree damage. Damage is likely to mobile homes, roofs, and outbuildings. This severe thunderstorm will be near Minor Lake Rec area, Richmond Lake Rec area, and Minor around 9 p.m. Central Daylight Time. Warner around 9:10 p.m. Central Daylight Time. Aberdeen around 9:15 p.m. Central Daylight Time. Bath and Stratford around 9:20 p.m. Central Daylight Time. Anyone outdoors should move to shelter inside a well-built structure and stay away from windows. The storm is capable of producing widespread damaging winds. Wind damage with this storm will occur before any rain or lightning. Do not wait for the sound of thunder before taking cover. Seek shelter immediately inside a sturdy structure and stay away from windows. Report severe weather to your nearest law enforcement agency or the National Weather Service office in Aberdeen, South Dakota. Repeating, a severe thunderstorm warning has been issued until 9:45 p.m. Central Daylight Time for the following counties in South Dakota: Brown and Edmonds,

I find it amazing the way that you juggle your kids, the biz, the fame, the bitches that's hating. They sit around waiting for you to fall off like the album I'm making. But I hope that you taking a little time for yourself, still in a moment or two to unwind between the hectic sounds of your precious baby crying. Do you clear your mind? Must be a lot going on. I hear it in all of your songs. Niggas been doing you wrong, family been doing you wrong. On days you feeling like you on your own, I wrote this for you to put on. Thank you for sharing your light, your voice, and writing the beautiful poems. Session 32, bring me to tears. Be getting choked up when I hear it. Seem like I keep crying off so much since a nigga had these kids. And I don't know what it is that made me so sensitive, more than I already was.

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At 7:05 p.m. Mountain Standard Time, a severe thunderstorm was located over Summit, moving northwest at 5 miles per hour. Hazard, 60 miles per hour wind gusts and small hail. Source, radar indicated. Impact, expects damage to roofs, siding, and trees. Locations impacted include Tucson, Salida, Davis-Monthan Air Force Base, Drexel Heights, San Javier Community, Tucson International Airport, Summit and San Javier Mission. This includes the following highways: Interstate 19 between mile markers 48 and 60, Interstate 10 between mile markers 262 and 271. Seek shelter inside a well-built structure and stay away from windows. The storm is capable of producing damaging winds. Repeating, a severe thunderstorm warning has been issued until 7:45 p.m. Mountain Standard Time for the following counties: Northeast Pima and Southeast Pima.

National Weather Service in Albuquerque has issued a flash flood warning for South Central San Juan County in northwestern New Mexico until 11 p.m. Mountain Daylight Time. At 8:06 p.m. Mountain Daylight Time, Doppler radar indicated thunderstorms producing heavy rain across the warned area. Between 0.5 and 1.25 inches of rain have fallen. Additional rainfall amounts up to 0.5 inches are possible in the warned area. Flash flooding is ongoing or expected to begin shortly. Hazard: flash flooding caused by thunderstorms. Source: radar indicated. Impact: flash flooding of small creeks and streams, urban areas, highways, streets and underpasses, as well as other poor drainage. And some locations that will experience flash flooding include mainly rural areas of South Central San Juan County. Arroyos, streams, and normally dry rivers can become raging killer currents in a matter of minutes. Water in arroyos can travel many miles and take hours to reach your location from upstream rain areas. Do not camp along streams and rivers. Remain alert when hiking in steep, narrow canyons. Know where you are relative to low spots and drainages. Repeating, a flash flood warning has been issued until 11 p.m. Mountain Daylight Time for the following county: San Juan, New Mexico.

The National Weather Service in Sioux Falls has issued a severe thunderstorm warning for northwestern Cherokee County in northwestern Iowa, Sioux County in northwestern Iowa, northern Plymouth County in northwestern Iowa, central O'Brien County in northwestern Iowa, northeastern Clay County in southeastern South Dakota, southern Lincoln County in southeastern South Dakota, northern Union County in southeastern South Dakota, until 10 p.m. At 9:08 p.m., severe thunderstorms were located along a line extending from near Rock Valley to Union Grove State Park, moving east at 55 miles an hour. Hazard, 70 miles an hour wind gusts. Source, public. Impact, expects considerable tree damage. Damage is likely to mobile homes, roofs, and outbuildings. Severe thunderstorms will be near Sioux Center, Haywarden, Akron, and Ironton around 9:15 p.m. Morris and Craig around 9:20 p.m. Orange City, Alton, Hospers, and Struble around 9:25 p.m. Other locations in the path of these severe thunderstorms include Lemars, Granville, Remsen, Paulina, Archer, and Brinkar. For your protection, move to an interior room on the lowest floor for severe weather. Contact your nearest law enforcement agency. They will send a report to the National Weather Service office in Sioux Falls. Repeating, a severe thunderstorm warning has been issued until 10 p.m. for the following counties in Iowa, Sioux, Cherokee, O'Brien, and Plymouth, and the following counties in South Dakota, Lincoln, Union, and Clay.

A civil authority has issued immediate evacuation notice for the following counties or areas. Jefferson, Oregon. At 8:15 p.m. on July 25, 2026, effective until 11:15 p.m. Wildfire alert from Jefferson County Sheriff's Office. The evacuation level for the area north of Say 17 up to Rainbow Market and Highway 26 has been upgraded from level 2 to a level 3. Go now. Evacuate immediately. 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

Station Tucson has issued a severe thunderstorm warning for West Central Cochise County in southeastern Arizona, East Central Pima County in southeastern Arizona, until 8 p.m. Mountain Standard Time. At 7:10 p.m. Mountain Standard Time, a severe thunderstorm was located near Benson, moving west at 15 miles per hour. Hazard, 60 miles per hour wind gusts and small hail. Source, radar indicated. Damage to roofs, siding, and trees. Locations impacted include Benson, Vail, Saguaro National Park East, and McDowell. This includes the following highways: Route 90 between mile markers 290 and 297. Route 80 near mile marker 293. Interstate 10 between mile markers 282 and 306. Route 83 between mile markers 53 and 58. Seek shelter inside a well-built structure and stay away from windows. This storm is capable of producing damaging winds. Continuous cloud-to-ground lightning is occurring with this storm. Lightning is one of nature's leading killers. Remember, if you can hear thunder, you are close enough to be struck by lightning. Wind damage with this storm could occur before any rain or lightning. Do not wait for the sound of thunder before taking cover. Seek shelter immediately inside a sturdy structure and stay away from windows. Repeating, a severe thunderstorm warning has been issued until 8 p.m. Mountain Standard Time for the following counties: Northeast Pima, Northwest Cochise, and Southeast Pima.

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National Weather Service in Sioux Falls has issued a severe thunderstorm warning for Northwestern Cherokee County in northwestern Iowa, Lyon County in northwestern Iowa, Osceola County in northwestern Iowa, Sioux County in northwestern Iowa, Northern Plymouth County in northwestern Iowa, O'Brien County in northwestern Iowa, Rock County in southwestern Minnesota, southwestern Jackson County in southwestern Minnesota, Nobles County in southwestern Minnesota, southeastern Lincoln County in southeastern South Dakota, northern Union County in southeastern South Dakota, until 10 p.m. At 9:25 p.m., severe thunderstorms were located along a line extending from near Wilmot to Sheldon to 6 miles northwest of Merrill, moving east at 55 miles an hour. Hazard, 70 miles an hour wind gusts. Source, public. Impact, expects considerable tree damage. Damage is likely to mobile homes, roofs, and outbuildings. Severe thunderstorms will be near Worthington, Lamars, Orange City, Sheldon, Sibley, Sanborn, Alton, Hospers, Ashton, and Granville around 9:30 p.m. Remsen, Primgar, Ochevin, and Melvin around 9:35 p.m. Hartley, Marcus, Paulina, Brewster, Round Lake, and Harris around 9:40 p.m. For your protection, move to an interior room on the lowest floor of a building. To report severe weather, contact your nearest law enforcement agency. They will send a report to the National Weather Service office in Sioux Falls. Repeating, a severe thunderstorm warning has been issued until 10 p.m. for the following counties in Iowa, Lyon, Sioux, Cherokee, O'Brien, Plymouth, and Osceola, and the following

Weather Service in Aberdeen has issued a southeastern brown county in northeastern South Dakota, Day County in northeastern South Dakota, southern Marshall County in northeastern South Dakota, northeastern Spink County in northeastern South Dakota, until 10:15 p.m. Central Daylight Time. At 9:28 p.m. Central Daylight Time, a severe thunderstorm was located near Groton, moving east at 50 miles per hour. Hazard, 70 miles per hour wind gusts and quarter-size hail. Source, Train Spotters reported. Impact, hail damage to vehicles is expected. Expect considerable tree damage. Wind damage is also likely to mobile homes, roofs, and outbuildings. This severe thunderstorm will be near Groton around 9:30 p.m. Central Daylight Time. Andover around 9:35 p.m. Central Daylight Time. Pierpont around 9:40 p.m. Central Daylight Time. Bristol around 9:45 p.m. Central Daylight Time. Holmcrest around 9:50 p.m. Central Daylight Time. Anyone outdoors should move to shelter inside a well-built structure and stay away from windows. This storm has produced widespread damaging winds and is capable of producing large hail. Wind damage with this storm will occur before any rain or lightning. Do not wait for the sound of thunder before taking cover. Seek shelter immediately inside a sturdy structure and stay away from windows. Report severe weather to your nearest law enforcement agency or the National Weather Service office in Aberdeen, South Dakota. Repeating, a severe thunderstorm warning has been issued until 10:15 p.m. Central Daylight Time for the following counties, in South Dakota: Brown, Day, Marshall, and Spink.

A civil authority has issued earthquake warning for the following counties or areas. Jefferson, Oregon. At 8:41 p.m. on July 25, 2026, effective until 11:41 p.m. Wildfire alert from Jefferson County Sheriff's Office. The evacuation level for the western side of the following zones: NW 17, 14, and 13 from north of Dogwood and following NW Deschutes up to the Warren Springs border has been upgraded from level 2 to a level 3. Go now. Evacuate immediately. 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Leave immediately.

National Weather Service in Tucson has issued a flash flood warning for northwestern Cochise County in southeastern Arizona, eastern Pima County in southeastern Arizona, until 10:45 p.m. Mountain Standard Time. At 7:43 p.m. Mountain Standard Time, Doppler radar indicated thunderstorms producing heavy rain across the warned area. Between 1 and 2 inches of rain have fallen. Additional rainfall amounts up to 1 inch are possible in the warned area. Flash flooding is ongoing or expected to begin shortly. Hazard, life-threatening flash flooding. Thunderstorms producing flash flooding. Source, radar indicated. Impact, life-threatening flash flooding of creeks and streams, urban areas, highways, streets, and underpasses. Some locations that will experience flash flooding include Benson and Mescal. This includes the following highways: Route 90 near mile marker 290, Route 80 between mile markers 293 and 294, Interstate 10 between mile markers 292 and 307. Turn around, don't drown when encountering flooded roads. Most of flood deaths occur in vehicles. Repeating, a flash flood warning has been issued until 10:45 p.m. Mountain Standard Time for the following counties: Northeast Pima, Northwest Cochise.

The National Weather Service in Sioux Falls has issued a severe thunderstorm warning for Cherokee County in northwestern Iowa, northeastern Woodbury County in west central Iowa, Sioux County in northwestern Iowa, Plymouth County in northwestern Iowa, western Buena Vista County in northwestern Iowa, southern Clay County in northwestern Iowa, O'Brien County in northwestern Iowa, northwestern Ida County in west central Iowa, Union County in southeastern South Dakota, until 10:30 p.m. At 9:48 p.m., severe thunderstorms were located along a line extending from near Brinkar to near Marcus to near Hinton, moving southeast at 45 miles an hour. Hazard, 70 miles an hour wind gusts. Source, public. Impact, expects considerable tree damage. Damage is likely to mobile homes, roofs, and outbuildings. Severe thunderstorms will be near Marcus, Hinton, Sutherland, Cleghorn, and Larrabee around 9:55 p.m. Cherokee, Kingsley, and Lawton around 10 p.m. Mobile, Pearson, Peterson, and Quimby around 10:05 p.m. Other locations in the path of these severe thunderstorms include Aurelia, Washita, Lynn Grove, Correctionville, Sioux Rapids, and Alta. For your protection, move to an interior room on the lowest floor of a building. To report severe weather, contact your nearest law enforcement agency. They will send a report to the National Weather Service office in Sioux Falls. Repeating, a severe thunderstorm warning has been issued until 10:30 p.m. for the following counties in Iowa, Sioux, Cherokee, Ida, O'Brien, Plymouth, Woodbury, Clay, and Buena Vista, and Union, South Dakota.

National Weather Service in Aberdeen has issued a severe thunderstorm warning for northeastern Brown County in northeastern South Dakota, Marshall County in northeastern South Dakota, until 10:45 p.m. Central Daylight Time. At 9:53 p.m. Central Daylight Time, a severe thunderstorm was located.

Lyon County in northwestern Iowa, Osceola County in northwestern Iowa, Dickinson County in northwestern Iowa, Northern Sioux County in northwestern Iowa, Northern Clay County in northwestern Iowa, Northern O'Brien County in northwestern Iowa, Eastern Rock County in southwestern Minnesota, Jackson County in southwestern Minnesota, Nobles County in southwestern Minnesota, until 10:30 p.m. At 9:52 p.m., severe thunderstorms were located along a line extending from 7 miles southeast of Fulda to near Harris to near Hartley. Hazard, 60 miles an hour wind gusts. Source, radar indicated. Impact, expect damage to roofs, siding, and trees. Severe thunderstorms will be near Hartley, Lake Park, Heron Lake, and Everly around 9:55 p.m. Spirit Lake, Milford, Okeboguee, Wahpeton, and West Okeboguee around 10 p.m. Spencer in Clay County, Lakefield, Arnold's Park, Orleans, in Fostoria around 10:05 p.m. Killenwood State Park around 10:10 p.m. Other locations in the path of these severe thunderstorms include Jackson in Jackson County, Bergen, Terrell, and Superior. For your protection, move to an interior room on the lowest floor of a building. To report severe weather, contact your nearest law enforcement agency. They will send a report to the National Weather Service office in Sioux Falls. Repeating, a severe thunderstorm warning has been issued until 10:30 p.m. for the following counties in Iowa, Lyon, Sioux, O'Brien, Clay, Dickinson, and Osceola, and the following counties in Minnesota,

A civil authority has issued immediate evacuation notice for the following counties or areas. Jefferson, Oregon. At 9:13 p.m. on July 25, 2026, effective until 12:13 a.m. July 26, 2026. Wildfire alert from Jefferson County Sheriff's Office. The evacuation level for the western side of the following zones. NW 10 and 9 on the eastern side of NW-Coots Drive has been upgraded from level 2 to a level 3. Go now. Evacuate immediately. There is significant danger in your area. If you need evacuation assistance, call 541-384-2080.

Weather Service in Aberdeen has issued a severe thunderstorm warning for Big Stone County in west central Minnesota, Travers County in west central Minnesota, Eastern Day County in northeastern South Dakota, Northern Grant County in northeastern South Dakota, Eastern Marshall County in northeastern South Dakota, Roberts County in northeastern South Dakota, until 11:30 p.m. Central Daylight Time. At 10:15 p.m. Central Daylight Time, severe thunderstorms were located along a line from 6 miles north of Edwin Flats Housing to 9 miles south of Summit, or along a line from 7 miles north of Edwin to 14 miles northeast of Florence. Hazard, 70 miles per hour wind gusts and quarter-size hail. Source, public reported. Impact, hail damage to vehicles is expected. Expect considerable tree damage. Wind damage is also likely to mobile homes, roofs, and outbuildings. This severe thunderstorm will be near Findlay Heights Housing, Summit, Agency Village, Long Hollow Housing, Cecil Hollow State Park, Veblen, Veblen Flats Housing, Redbush Corner, and Orby around 10:20 p.m. Central Daylight Time. Sisseton and Clare City around 10:25 p.m. Central Daylight Time. Dakota Connection and Casino, Tiber Flats Housing, Tiber and Marvin around 10:30 p.m. Central Daylight Time. Wilmot, Browns Valley and Twin Brooks around 10:35 p.m. Central Daylight Time. Corona, Lake Traverse Housing Units, New Effington and Yankee Town around 10:40 p.m. Central Daylight Time. Other locations impacted by the severe thunderstorm include Lake Traverse Reservation. Anyone outdoors should move to shelter inside a well-built structure and stay away from windows. These storms have produced widespread damaging winds and are capable of producing large hail. Wind damage with these storms will occur before any rain or lightning. Do not wait for the sound of thunder before taking cover. Seek shelter immediately inside.

National Weather Service in Aberdeen has issued a severe thunderstorm warning for Big Stone County, Travers County, Eastern Day County in northeastern South Dakota, Northern Grant County in northeastern South Dakota, Eastern Marshall County in northeastern South Dakota, Roberts County in northeastern South Dakota, until 11:30 p.m. At 10:15 p.m., severe thunderstorms were located along a line from 6 miles north of Evelyn Flats Housing to 9 miles south of Summit, or along a line from 7 miles north of Evelyn to 14 miles northeast of Florence, moving hazard 70 miles per hour in gusts and quarter-size hail. Source, public reported. Impact, hail damage to vehicles is expected. Expect considerable tree damage. Wind damage is also likely to mobile homes, roofs, and outbuildings. This severe thunderstorm will be near Finley Heights Housing, Summit, Agency Village, Long Hollow Housing, Seca Hollow State Park, Veblen, Veblen Flats Housing, Rudevich Corner, and Ordley around 10:20 p.m. Sisseton and Clare City around 10:25 p.m. Dakota Connection and Casino, Heber Flats Housing, Heber and Marvin around 10:30 p.m. Wilmot, Browns Valley and Twin Brooks around 10:35 p.m. Corona, Lake Travers Housing Units, New Effington and Yankee Town around 10:40 p.m. Other locations impacted by the severe thunderstorm include Lake Travers Reservation. Anyone outdoors should move to shelter inside a well-built structure and stay away from windows. These storms have produced widespread damaging winds and are capable of producing large hail. Wind damage.

but that changed. And I traveled around the world, think where you living at now. I heard you moved to Austin, got an apartment and settled down. And every once in a while, I start texting, write a paragraph, but then I delete the message. Think about you like a pastime.

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A civil authority has issued immediate evacuation notice for the following counties or areas. Harney, Oregon. At 9:52 p.m. on July 25, 2026, effective until 10:52 p.m. Wildfire alert from Harney County Sheriff's Office. Level 2, be set to evacuate from Zone Haku 067C, North W. Monroe Street, south of Cemetery Road, Radar Road, east of ARNTZ Road, west of Cemetery Road,

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The time is now 10 p.m. in Missoula, Montana. We will now be switching to our nighttime music programming, consisting of calmer music for the overnight hours. 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

A civil authority has issued immediate evacuation notice for the following counties or areas. Harney, Oregon. At 9:58 p.m. on July 25, 2026, effective until 10:58 p.m. Wildfire alert from Harney County Sheriff's Office. Level 2, be set to evacuate from Zone Bug 003G. Protect.genesis.com. 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

A civil authority has issued immediate evacuation notice for the following counties or areas. Harney, Oregon. At 10:06 p.m. on July 25, 2026, effective until 11:06 p.m. Nival 2, Istlisto Para Evacuate Zone Bug 003H. See map for details. 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

A civil authority has issued immediate evacuation notice for the following counties or areas. Harney, Oregon. At 10:14 p.m. on July 25, 2026, effective until 11:14 p.m. Nival 2, Istlisto Para Evacuated Zone Hoku 37 JA, North 5 Mile Pit, south of Lone Pine Road.

A civil authority has issued immediate evacuation notice for the following counties or areas. Harney, Oregon. At 10:17 p.m. on July 25, 2026, effective until 11:17 p.m. Nival 2, Istlisto Para Evacuated Zone Hoku 37 JC, north of 5 Mile Pit, south of Lone Pine Road.

Owyhee County has issued a civil emergency alert for the Reynolds Creek area and the town of Murphy. 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

A civil authority has issued immediate evacuation notice for the following counties or areas. Harney, Oregon. At 11:25 p.m. on July 25, 2026, effective until 12:25 a.m. July 26, 2026. Wildfire alert from Harney County Sheriff's Office. Upgrade from a level 2 to a level 3! 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

Hawaii County Civil Defense, Hawaii Fire Department issued wildfire warning for Kauai Village Subdivision. Those in the affected area must evacuate now. Open shelters, Waimea Community Center. Evacuate east on Kauai Road to Waimea.

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settle down. You feeling right? 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

0: 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I thought we were a big rich rock band. 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

right time this evening. What? Flash flooding caused by excessive rainfall is possible. Where? A portion of southeast South Carolina, including the following areas: Charleston, coastal Carleton, Dorchester, inland Berkeley, inland Carleton, and tidal Berkeley. When? Until 10 p.m. Eastern Daylight Time this evening. Impacts. Excessive runoff may result in flooding of rivers, creeks, streams, and other low-lying and flood-prone locations. Flooding may occur in poor drainage and urban areas. Additional details. A slow-moving front will interact with the afternoon sea breeze, yielding a heavy rainfall threat across portions of the South Carolina Lowcountry. Scattered rainfall amounts upwards of 3 to 5 inches will be possible in some locations. 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

A civil authority has issued fire warning for the following counties or areas. 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And no duration for order. 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

A civil authority has issued fire warning for the following counties or areas. 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

This is a test of the emergency alert system for the GWESEAS relay network. Equipment is being tested that can quickly provide warnings during emergencies. This test originates from network operations at random times throughout the week. In the event of severe weather, the test may be postponed until the next day without a severe weather threat. The following tones will conclude this test.

Service in Charleston has issued a flash flood warning for Charleston County in southeastern South Carolina until 4:15 p.m. Eastern Daylight Time. At 1:17 p.m. Eastern Daylight Time, Train Storm Spotter reports heavy rainfall producing flash flooding in Old Village, with 3 to 4 inches of water moving over the roadways. Between 2 and 3 inches of rain have fallen. The expected rainfall rate is 2 to 3 inches in 1 hour. Additional rainfall amounts of 1 to 2 inches are possible in the warned area. Flash flooding is already occurring. Hazard: flash flooding caused by thunderstorms. Source: Train Spotters reported. Impact: flash flooding of small creeks and streams, urban areas, highways, streets and underpasses, as well as other poor drainage and low-lying areas. Some locations that will experience flash flooding include Mount Pleasant, Isle of Palms, Sullivan's Island, Mount Pleasant Town Center, Boone Hall Plantation, Sullivan's Island, Seaside Farms, East Cooper Regional Medical Center and Snowden. Turn around, don't drown when encountering flooded roads. Most flood deaths occur in vehicles,

0: 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We can talk to that phone.
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And Charleston has issued a flash flood warning for Berkeley County in southeastern South Carolina, Charleston County in southeastern South Carolina, Dorchester County in southeastern South Carolina, until 5 p.m. Eastern Daylight Time. At 1:58 p.m. Eastern Daylight Time, Doppler radar indicated thunderstorms with torrential rainfall extending from Lamson through North Charleston to Daniel Island. As much as 1 to 2 inches of rain have already fallen in this area, and additional 1 to 3 inches could fall through 5 p.m. Urban flooding is likely, which could result in road closures. Hazard: flash flooding caused by thunderstorms. Source: radar indicated. Impact: flash flooding of small creeks and streams, urban areas, highways, streets and underpasses, as well as other poor drainage and low-lying areas. Some locations that will experience flash flooding include North Charleston, Mount Pleasant, Somerville, Goose Creek, Hanahan, Naval Weapons Station Charleston, the Interstate 26, Interstate 526 Interchange, Lamson, Daniel Island, and West Ashley. This includes the following highways: Interstate 26 between mile markers 198 and 221, Interstate 526 between mile markers 16 and 28. Turn around, don't drown when encountering flooded roads. Most flood deaths occur in vehicles. Report flooding directly to the Charleston National Weather Service at 1-888-383-2024 or email your reports to nws.charlestonsc@noaa.gov.

A safe alert has been issued for Cottonwood, Arizona. This is the Department of Public Safety. Cottonwood Police Department is looking for 72-year-old George William Jackson. He is described as a white male, 5 feet 8 inches tall, 150 pounds, with gray to white hair and green eyes. George was last seen on Sunday, July 26, 2026, at 2 a.m. in the area Mingus Avenue and Willard Street in Cottonwood, Arizona. George was wearing blue jeans, a long-sleeved button shirt, a black vest and reading glasses. George suffers from a medical condition and may become disoriented or easily confused. If you have any information about George, please contact Cottonwood Police Department. If you have contact with this safe alert, please call 911. Monitor TV and radio for updates.

so I guess I got none left. Spent mine fucked up, running down sunset. All this anxiety, my stomach got upset. But we're not done yet. Yeah.

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A civil authority has issued child abduction emergency for the following counties or areas. Kansas. At 12:37 p.m. on July 26, 2026, effective until 12:37 p.m. July 27, 2026. This is an Amber Alert. We have just received the following information from the Wichita Police Department regarding a possible child abduction. Law enforcement is looking for a 1998 white Dodge Ram 1500 license tag 446 million SL vehicle has heavy front end damage from a recent accident. The suspect is believed to be Saul Gonzalez Diaz, 21-year-old Hispanic male with brown eyes and black hair. Saul Gonzalez Diaz is 5'6", 165 lbs, last seen wearing a gray tank top, gray shorts, and black Nike Air Jordan tennis shoes. Saul has a beard and mustache. The victim is Araceli Gonzalez, 2-year-old Hispanic female with brown eyes and black hair. Araceli Gonzalez is 2'6", 35 lbs, last seen wearing a pink dress with possibly a white flower pattern and pink Hello Kitty tennis shoes. Araceli has short, very curly hair and was last seen at 4240 East Boston, Wichita, Kansas. If you have any information on the location of Araceli Gonzalez, please call 911 immediately. Other tips may be shared by calling the Wichita Police Department at 316-383-4661. We repeat, the suspect vehicle is a 1998 white Dodge Ram 1500 license tag 446 million SL vehicle has heavy front end damage from a recent accident.

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p.m. Eastern Daylight Time this evening, replaces flash flood warning. What? Flooding caused by excessive rainfall is occurring. Where? Berkeley County in southeastern South Carolina, Charleston County in southeastern South Carolina. When? Until 6 p.m. Eastern Daylight Time. Impacts. Numerous roads remain closed due to flooding. Streams continue to rise due to excess runoff from earlier rainfall. Expect many areas of slow-moving or standing water. It will take several hours for all the water from these storms to work through local drainage systems in urban areas. Additional details, at 3:44 p.m. Eastern Daylight Time, local law enforcement reported a number of road closures in Isle of Palms, Mount Pleasant and surrounding areas from ongoing flooding. Between 3 and 5.5 inches of rain have fallen in these areas since around 1 p.m. Emergency officials are describing the situation as dangerous and are asking people to stay off the roadways until conditions improve. The risk for additional flooding has diminished, but it will take some time for conditions to improve. Some locations that will experience flooding include Mount Pleasant, Isle of Palms, Sullivan's Island, Mount Pleasant Town Center, Boohaw Plantation, Sullivan's Island, Seaside Farms, East Cooper Regional Medical Center, and Snowden. This includes Interstate 5, 26 between mile markers 29 and 31. Be aware of your surroundings and do not drive on flooded roads. Report flooding directly to the Charleston National Weather Service at 1-888.

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A civil authority has issued fire warning for the following counties or areas. Crook, Wyoming. At 2:02 p.m. on July 26, 2026, effective until 6:02 p.m. Uncontrolled wildland fire near Lake Ranch and Barlow Canyon Roads. 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

well mean as much as our time. 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

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Through the snow she saw him already waiting outside. Could love outweigh the pain tonight?

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A civil authority has issued local area emergency for the following counties or areas. Gunnison, Colorado. At 2:32 p.m. on July 26, 2026, effective until 2:32 p.m. July 27, 2026. The Gunnison County Sheriff has issued a pre-evacuation notice for Almont and Lower Taylor Canyon in Gunnison County due to a new wildfire start in Taylor Canyon. This includes all of Almont and the Lower Taylor Canyon to Highway 135 south to Upper Lane, including the Three Rivers Resort. Be prepared to evacuate. Call 970-641-7660 for questions. The Gunnison County Sheriff has issued a pre-evacuation notice for Almont and Lower Taylor Canyon in Gunnison County due to a new wildfire start in Taylor Canyon. This includes all of Almont and the Lower Taylor Canyon to Highway 135 south to Upper Lane, including the Three Rivers Resort. Be prepared to evacuate. Call 970-641-7660 for questions.

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1: ATL Jacob, he a fucking millionaire.

A civil authority has issued local area emergency for the following counties or areas. Gunnison, Colorado. At 3:52 p.m. on July 26, 2026, effective until 3:52 p.m. July 27, 2026. Update July 26, 3:45 p.m. Due to successful initial attack efforts, fire behavior has moderated and this notice has been rescinded. This the Gunnison County Sheriff has issued a pre-evacuation notice for Almond and Lower Taylor Canyon and Gunnison County due to a new wildfire start in Taylor Canyon. This includes all of Almond and the Lower Taylor Canyon to Highway 135 south to Upper Lane, including the Three Rivers Resort. Be prepared to evacuate. Call 970-641-7660 for questions. Update July 26, 3:45 p.m. Due to successful initial attack efforts, fire behavior has moderated and this notice has been rescinded. The Gunnison County Sheriff has issued a pre-evacuation notice for Almond and Lower Taylor Canyon and Gunnison County due to a new wildfire start in Taylor Canyon. This includes all of Almond and the Lower Taylor Canyon to Highway 135 south to Upper Lane, including the Three Rivers Resort. Pre-evacuation means that area is not under a voluntary or mandatory evacuation order yet, but your area is at high risk. Conditions may change quickly, and we need you to be prepared and ready in case a voluntary or mandatory evacuation is issued. If you require a longer time to evacuate due to medical issues, livestock needs, or other factors, we urge you to begin evacuation preparations immediately and leave as soon as possible. Be prepared. Review your evacuation plan.

This is a severe thunderstorm warning. The National Weather Service in Jacksonville has issued a severe thunderstorm warning for northeastern Marion County, south central Putnam County in northeastern Florida until 6:15 p.m. At 5:48 p.m., a severe thunderstorm was located near Lake Delancey or near Salt Springs, moving east at 10 miles per hour. Hazard, 60 miles per hour wind gusts and quarter-size hail. Source, radar indicated. Impact, hail damage to vehicles is expected. Expect wind damage to roofs, siding, and trees. Locations impacted include Salt Springs, Fruitland, and Lake Delancey. For your protection, move to an interior room on the lowest floor of a building. Large hail, damaging wind, and continuous cloud-to-ground lightning are occurring with this storm. Move indoors immediately. Lightning is one of nature's leading killers. Remember, if you can hear thunder, you are close enough to be struck by lightning. Repeating, a severe thunderstorm warning has been issued until 6:15 p.m. for the following counties in Florida, Marion, and Putnam.

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The National Weather Service in Des Moines has issued a severe thunderstorm warning for central Black Hawk County in northeastern Iowa, northeastern Grundy County in central Iowa, southeastern Butler County in north central Iowa, until 5:45 p.m. At 4:59 p.m., a severe thunderstorm was located near New Hartford, or 9 miles southwest of Waverly, moving southeast at 30 miles per hour. Hazard, 60 miles per hour wind gusts. This is a radar-indicated threat. The following impacts are expected. Expect damage to roofs, siding, and trees. Locations impacted include Waterloo, Cedar Falls, Evansdale, Hudson, Elk Run Heights, Waterloo Municipal Airport, Crossroads Mall, Uni Dome and McLeod Center, Janesville, Washburn, Dunkerton, Raymond, New Hartford, and Georgeworth State Park. This includes Interstate 380 between mile markers 68 and 73. For your protection, move to an interior room on the lowest floor of a building. Repeating, a severe thunderstorm warning has been issued until 5:45 p.m. for the following counties. In Iowa, Black Hawk, Butler and Grundy,

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The Owyhee County has issued a civil emergency alert for the Jordan Valley area in Idaho. Big grass fire is uncontained and moving rapidly to the south and southwest direction. Pleasant Valley, Flank Creek Road including the town of Triangle and Triangle Reservoir is in a ready stage 1. Be prepared to evacuate. 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If evacuation occurs, directions, take Bachman Grade Road to Arena.

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